0: Sarnie and Plank, Fox Sports Radio. Okay, so you sent this to me during the break.
1: Yeah.
0: Darren Revelle, two courtside tickets have been sold on StubHub for

Hey, welcome back to the Showgram program. The professional Graham Covino and Rich. Bunch of amateurs, I know. In for Dan Patrick. And happy Memorial Day, or enjoy your Memorial Day. Because we're celebrating.

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0: today to host Saturday Night Live for the season opener, how many players would they have to go through before they finally decided on SGA as their guy?
1: Oh, God. Yeah, well, okay, there's a couple of different things that I think are working against him. And I don't want to make this, you know, a geopolitical conversation, but I do think it's harder for an international player to become the kind of star in the United States of America. And I can't speak to – because basketball is obviously –
0: he's Canadian. He's not like from some – he's Canadian. It's basically America.
1: Well, I'm, you know, depending on who's in office, it may be the 51st day before long. We'll see.
0: We're staying away from that. Clear away
1: come
0: from
1: on,
0: that money.
1: Come on down, Canada. Try us one time. No, I'm kidding. I think that there is something to that, right, Fitzy? Because it's we own Canada right now. How much in terms of the way that we think about it from a sports perspective? Because the United States men's and women's team in the Winter Olympics took hockey gold from the Canadians and did it in dramatic fashion. I think there is a bit of an anti-Canadian ethos with how sports fans think about these things. Not just generally, not anti-Canadian. I don't want to make it sound like antagonistic. Again, maybe I'm not articulating what I mean well enough, but I do think like Jokic is a different kind of personality. SGA is not dynamic, right? So unless you have some kind, what is his most spectacular quality? As a person, as a player, as a human being, what is it that you would say SGA does better than anybody on the planet Earth, and that's what makes him great?
0: He scores whenever he wants to. He flops mid-range jumpers.
1: He flops. He flops and draws fouls and gets to the free throw line. And I know that he's a prolific scorer on top of being able to do that, but I think that the thing that people most associate him with is the kind of thing that they like to nitpick about his game. So his superpower is not valid to the vast majority of people who are consuming how he plays, even though he's getting these numbers, and deservedly so. He's better at it than anybody else in the world, but that is not a quality or a trait or a skill set that people are going to look at and put it on a pedestal and say, oh my God, you're the greatest to ever do it. In this particular category, we're going to flock to you in mass. No, there's not a dynamic quality to him outside of there is a brilliance in his ability to draw these fouls and score the way that he does. He is a brilliant basketball player, just not in the way that we like.
0: But that's a narrative. Like, that to me is such a massive narrative that has taken off. Like, you want to know his superpower? 127 consecutive games of scoring 20 or more points, taking down Will Chamberlain's 63-year-old record. That consistency is his superpower. The problem is, this is like dating. Girls don't want a consistent guy. Girls want a rock star. Like, fans don't want a consistent guy. They don't like, what's he do? He scores 20 points every single night, no matter what, no matter the situation, no matter what it is. He plays every night. He plays hard every night. He's great defensively every night. And by the way, he scores 20 points every night. Boring. That's the way everybody sees that.
1: Correct. Like, we get numb to it. Fitzy, I'm not saying that it's right. I'm saying that that's what happens. It is. You could talk about this with any number of star athletes or highly accomplished athletes in their career. Brady's game wasn't sex appeal. It was just, we're going to paper cut you to death. We're going to be consistently better than you. We're not going to make the mental errors that a lot of you make. We are just going to out-consistent you on a year-in, year-out basis, and the process and all the different things that he approaches the game with, and just the general, like, almost militaristic approach that those kind of players make. Some are spectacular. Brady's most spectacular accomplishment is that he simply just won more than everybody else. He was never spectacular physically. It was more of a spectacle when he was still doing it at 42 and 43 and even 44.
0: Which is, that is an attainable goal for SGA. There's a world to me where SGA wins back-to-back. I mean, we're at the very beginning of the SGA. We're at the very beginning of our breakdown. We're still trying to figure out what that all means for who they're going to play. Eventually, we'll start arguing. We'll figure out next which team is going to actually win this series. Is it San Antonio? Is it Oklahoma City? He's Buck Rising. I'm Jason Fitz. We're hanging out with you on Fox. Sports Radio.
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